Yeah. Please.

0: Well, we do go back in time, folks, to the 1940s, and of course the artist is Shirley Temporal. Now something a little bit self-praise for we here at the station.
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I play Latin, pop, Aussie, rock. Life is too short and it's my party night, so join me for some great music.

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The glory that was Rome is of another day. Well, I was terribly alone and forgotten in Manhattan.

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You look so good to me.

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1: Having a successful business is all about letting as many people as possible know what makes your business special. Here at Fraser Coast FM, we give you the chance to do just that. 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
1: What number is this, Jim?
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1: Okay, not me. Don't get excited, man. It's because I'm short, I know.

Oh, there you go. 13 minutes past the hour of 8 o'clock. Of course, Neil Diamond. Cherry. Oh, what about The Temptations from 1989? My Girl. And some important little messages.